0: his behavior, his attitude, his character, you think he's wrong. But when you get close to him, you know he's a nice somebody. He's a nice guy.
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You hurt me, but looks like you've been double crossing me too. 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Fly diagonal, pitiful, listen to your abdominal. 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They're not talking about you, talking maximum casual. 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

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And if most of my days feel like pissing in the wind, I think one at a time till I clean myself up again. 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

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What it's like. 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See the light. See the light. 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We laid out our dead. Let the camera do the talking. The talking. 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

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And I said, demon!

0: 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It's very, very nice. Welcome. Shukran, Saha. Saha. Welcome to Palestine. One?
1: Yeah.
0: One. Khamesh. Five shekels.
2: Italy.
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